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0: There's REO Speedwagon, and in your entertainment news from over the weekend, Dolly Parton was laid to rest with a private funeral with her immediate family. She was laid to rest on Friday of last week. Her niece, Lainey Parton, actually confirmed that news with a tribute of photos to her aunt. But there were a lot of people who were making tributes for Dolly over the weekend, of course. By the way, if you want to make the trip to Nashville to pay your respects in person, Dolly can be found alongside her late husband, Carl, at Woodlawn Memorial Park and Mausoleum. But yeah, there were a lot of tributes that were done over the weekend. In fact, the Grand Ole Opry had a lot of folks performing Dolly songs. It was all Dolly, as it should have been, Saturday night at the Grand Ole Opry. Definitely going to miss Dolly, that's for sure.
1: I'm still going for it. 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In a clinical study, Eliquis apixaban reduces stroke risk and has less major bleeding than warfarin.
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3: 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For tonight, we'll see clear skies with a low of 74. For tomorrow, Tuesday, sunny with a high of 97. Heat index values as high as 101 on Tuesday. 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

0: Food, Debbie Gibson. If you're like me and you were a child of the 80s, she was part of your childhood. Debbie Gibson with hits like Shake Your Love, Only in My Dreams, Lost in Your Eyes. She's 56 today. The drummer for the Go-Go's, Gina Schock, is 69. It's also a birthday for Van Morrison. His hits like Wild Night and Brown Eyed Girl. Van Morrison is 81 today.
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1: It's back at home this Friday night for the Vandals. 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

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After all, these are your favorite songs, right? 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

The next time you're having a party and you want to get some funk out of your house, I'll tell you how to do that after we hear from Fleetwood Mac. Right now, this is Somber and Back to Friends.

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0: Benson Boone, and sorry, I'm here for someone else. If you want to save money, listen closely when a salesperson talks. If they repeated, say, I, as in I can help you with that, or I think this suits you perfectly, you could end up buying products and services you hadn't planned on. Hearing that I sends a subtle message that the SOAR associate is making your happiness their personal priority, which then in turn boosts your trust in what they're selling you.
1: It's back at home this Friday night for the Vandals. Hi, I'm Todd Stapleton, and the Vandals will be back at Mark Greer Field this Friday night as they'll host the Pena Panthers. Game time this Friday night, 7 p.m. We'll have the game for you, starting with the pregame show about 30 minutes before the game on 107.1 FM, WKRV, available streaming at VandaliaRadio.com and on the Vandalia Radio app. It's Vandals hosting the Pena Panthers this Friday night, 7 p.m. on WKRV.
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0: Remember, if you've had a few drinks or a few puffs, don't get behind the wheel. But which is worse, weed or booze? Long-term alcohol use is more damaging to the brain than long-term cannabis use. And many scientists say that cannabis use may be just as damaging to your brain as alcohol. But it suggests otherwise. Alcohol use is linked to decreased gray matter size and lower white matter integrity. Cannabis, though, had no link to reductions in these critical measures of brain health.
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7: 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It's brought to you by Durbin's Overhead Door. Coming up on Friday, Charter's Patio in downtown Vandalia will be Jeff Chapman and Kent Lemon from 11:30 to 1. 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The Labor Day parade at 10:30 on Monday. 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

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It's time for your community calendar. It's brought to you by Durbin's Overhead Door. Coming up on Friday at Charter's Patio in downtown Vandalia will be Jeff Chapman and Kent Lemon from 11:30 to 1. Then the Elvis Tribute, Jeff Caldwell, and the Vinyl Frontier Band on Friday evening from 7 to 10 p.m. The Toca Fall Festival will be going on this Friday, Saturday, and Sunday. Saturday at 11 a.m. will be their parade. Labor Day weekend going on in St. Elmo Friday through Monday. Monday is a breakfast at the firehouse from 6 to 9. The Labor Day Parade at 10:30 on Monday. 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

0: Prince Anthony was the handsomest man in the entire kingdom.
1: Ma'am, am I handsome?
0: His fondest wish was to find a beautiful bride.
1: Of course, she doesn't have to be as stunning as me.
0: But Prince Anthony couldn't find one. Why? Well, because he never left the palace.
1: Being this pretty isn't easy.
0: He spent all day lifting weights and getting his back waxed. And trimming and grooming and tweezing and plucking.
1: Perfecting perfection.
0: Meanwhile, his less good-looking but far more charming brother Benji found a bride. So did his rather unattractive cousins and even his flat-out butt-ugly Uncle Stanley.
1: I don't understand it. I am way better looking than any of them.
0: Unfortunately, none of the women in the kingdom knew this because none of them had ever seen him.
1: But if they ever did.
0: But they didn't. So Prince Anthony spent his entire life all alone until he was old and toothless, bald and fat, saggy and rather flabby.
1: At least my back isn't very hairy.
0: You may have the best product or service in the world, but if nobody knows about it, you just have the best product or service in the world. It's called advertising, and it works. Your competitors know this. Why don't you? 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
10: I'm Rita Frazier, and I have a lyric challenge I want to start this morning with, if you will allow me.
9: Oh, by all means, yes.
10: Is your thinking cap on, as your little grade school teacher used to ask
9: that's
10: you?
9: That's right, yes. Mrs. Weitzel said you got to use your thinker.
10: Come on!
9: Yeah, that's right.
10: If you've been walking the same old road for miles and miles, if you've been hearing the same old voice tell the same old lies, if you're trying to fill the same old holes inside, there's a better

0: If you're not into Zach Williams yet,
1: no,
0: check it out. He's the one that did, what brought him to my mind is he did the Jesus duet with Dolly Parton.
1: Oh.
0: And he has some praise songs that I know you've sang in church and whatever. This one from 2016, Chainbreaker. Wow.
1: Chainbreaker by Zach Williams.
0: Zach Williams.
1: So is it a country song?
0: It's Christian country,
1: yeah.
0: And he's going to be in Bloomington the end of October.
1: As you were saying that, I thought, is this a gospel song or is this a country song? But, yeah, I am definitely going to give that a listen. All right, stay with us. RFD, Yellow Dawn.

0: with this week's edition of Farm Week, the early word. I'm Delores Yonke. Farmland values and cash rents in the state were modestly lower in the first half of the year. From the mid-year snapshot of the Illinois Society of Professional Farm Managers and Rural Appraisers, it is a front-page item in this week's Farm Week. Also in this week's paper, ALOT applications are now open for the Agricultural Leaders of Tomorrow program. More than 1,200 people have graduated since it began back in 1979. Read more about it and learn how to be in the next class in this week's Farm Week. No other weekly publication in Illinois has as many people on the ground in Illinois covering Illinois agriculture for you with a depth on key issues to help keep you profitable. 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
1: Back on RFD Illinois, I'm Rita Frazier. The House votes today on a Senate-passed bill to keep USDA and other departments operating into FY27, October 1. RFD Washington correspondent Matt Kay reports.
2: There's little time to haggle over bill differences and risk a shutdown before the midterm elections. So House Republicans will put the Senate-passed stopgap on the House floor. House GOP whip Tom Emmers.
3: The short-term funding bill that was sent over by the Senate, the continuing resolution that would fund the government through December 11th, that'll be a priority over in the House.
2: Preventing a shutdown will avoid interruptions of farm loans, conservation payments, research, rural development, crop reports, and more. The stopgap specifically continues funding for WIC and food donation programs. SNAP funding would also continue. Emmer, meantime, blames the Senate for inaction on Iran war funding paired with $12 billion in new farm aid and a voter ID citizenship bill.
3: And we sent over, obviously, Reconciliation 3.0, which is also just sitting there in the Senate. It really is going to be on the Senate's shoulders to start getting something done when we get back.
2: The Senate is out until September 14th, when Kentucky Republican Mitch McConnell could be back to break a tie farm bill committee vote. Democrats opposed to snap state overpayment penalties could still filibuster the bill on the Senate floor. The House passed its version of the farm bill in April, but short of enactment, a fourth extension of the 2018 law would be needed by September 30th. For the RFD Radio Network, Matt Kay, Washington.
1: Thanks, Matt. Well, combine's rolling in southern Illinois. Our own Colin Shope caught up with this week's Farm Week crop watcher, Melissa Williams, in White County.
4: Where are you standing as far as when harvest is going to start and how are the fields looking?
5: We started on Thursday of last week. We started in with our corn. And so far, this is our first year with all white. Last year, we kind of split the farm half white, half yellow. This year, we are all white and obviously not expecting it to yield the same as yellow. So far, it's really surprised us.
4: Was there anything particularly different about your growing season, switching to all white instead of half white, half yellow on corn?
5: We tried it last year. It was the first time we had done white in several years, and of course, didn't want to put all your eggs in one basket, and it was kind of a pain making sure you had all of one done before you started on the other to get everything cleaned out and clean out the dryer, clean out the combine, all of that, and it did pretty well last year.
1: Farm Week crop watcher Melissa Williams, White County, as she spoke with RFD's Colin Shope. Well, from White County to Perry County, the home of the DuQuoin State Fair. That fair runs through September 7th. Farm Week's Hannah Spangler caught up early in the season with the DuQuoin State Fair manager, Luke Davison, who gave us a history lesson.
6: You know, the DuQuoin State Fairgrounds was privately owned all the way until, I believe, it was 1986 when the state of Illinois purchased it. Most people don't realize that. You obviously associate the DuQuoin State Fairgrounds and DuQuoin State Fair as a state-run facility, which it is and has been for quite some time. But all the way up until the mid-80s, it was owned by individual families. So the notion that it was started over 100 years ago by the Hayes family on just, I think, 30 acres of basically farmland here in what would have been the south part of DuQuoin then, which as a community I'm sure looked much, much different. And really what it was is it was a dream by an individual and by a family who loved horses and loved horse racing and equine events. the notion that over 100 years ago somebody sat back and said, hey, I'd really like to start a state fair, and that was probably just, you know, a little bit of livestock exhibiting and maybe a little bit of food, and it has grown through numerous families into the current iteration of, you know, a large 11-day event where a couple hundred thousand people will cross through the gates. So I think that is one of the things that when people ask, you know, why do we have two state fairs, or we didn't know about the DuQuoin State Fair. The DuQuoin State Fair has been around a long time. You know, by the time it was state-owned, it was a, you know, 65, 70-year established state fair. And thankfully, on our end, we continue to receive the support statewide, you know, year in, year out, and are made a priority to continue to be a thriving state fair.
1: Luke Davison, manager, DuQuoin State Fair. Stay tuned for more market and weather information next.
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0: 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I'm Delois Yonke. Boy, this heat. A good portion of the state with heat advisories either going through the third or the fourth. You look, at least as of late yesterday, you look at the Carbondale forecast. A couple of highs of 99 and one even at 100. Even up in Moline, one day getting to 95. So what are those? Check on the neighbors, check on the elderly, make sure you're properly hydrated, and take care of yourself and others over these next few days. Also, with this kind of heat, with these kind of heat index readings and dew point readings, any concern that all of a sudden a strong storm will just show up out of nowhere? Brad Rippey, meteorologist at the U.S. Department of Agriculture.
9: So here's what I'm worried about. With that ridge in place, I know you've heard the term ring of fire convection around that. You've got the monsoon moisture coming in from the four corners. It is going to wrap up and over. So there are going to be some opportunities, and this is more true as you head into northern Illinois and especially up toward the Great Lakes. There will be some opportunities for those fast-moving, high wind and hail-type systems to be ripping across west to east, and then diving to the southeast as you move into the eastern part of the Midwest. So, yeah, keep your eyes down. It's not going to be an everyday thing, and it's going to be pretty scattered, but that ring of fire convection could lead to some derecho-type winds, some large hail. Things you don't want to see this time of year as the crops are approaching the harvest season.
0: That's one of those things that makes it difficult as a forecaster. You could say that in general. Is it going to happen in my county or in my township? You know, I don't know. But the conditions are right for several days.
9: Yeah, that is absolute truth. You can't pin it down more than a few hours in advance, much less 3 or 4 days. We can just talk in general terms. Watch the ring of fire, just how it sets up every day. It's going to vary a little bit. But, yeah, we'll have to watch in some of the northern areas in the Midwest for those ring of fire thunderstorms.
0: I feel like we've talked over the years the number of times where we've talked about El Niño's coming, but I think it's going to be kind of a weak one. and then all of a sudden, super El Nino this go around, right? Are you in that camp as well?
9: Absolutely. I mean, this thing is going to be a beast. It's already showing temperatures running 2 degrees C, which is close to 4 degrees Fahrenheit above average in the eastern equatorial Pacific. So we're just months away from really big impacts across the U.S. I think for the Midwest, it's important to note that that means a relatively mild winter and honestly not particularly stormy as you head to the north. It's the southern folks that need to really watch out. There's other areas of the globe, including important agricultural regions like South America, that will be impacted much more than, say, the Midwestern U.S. But it is going to be the real deal, and we're already seeing impact in some areas. The Caribbean, you go to Puerto Rico, U.S. Virgin Islands, very bad drought right now. That is attributable to El Nino, the lack of Atlantic tropical activity, most definitely El Nino. So we are seeing impact starting to pop up around the globe. They will become more apparent as we move into the cold season. So kind of a wild ride for many areas, not so much the Midwest, where, again, mild, dry winter may be the rule.
0: I'm curious about stormy, because when I hear milder, I think, okay, if it's not zero and it's 20, that's a better chance for snowfall. So, but from what you're saying, maybe not necessarily like a record snow kind of a winter either.
9: Yeah, so the big influence in the El Nino winters, and especially the strong El Nino winters, becomes the subtropical jet stream. It's not inconceivable that we get that connection, and it does bring some snow into the picture. So the odds of a big snowstorm in the Midwest and the eastern U.S. actually go up, but the overall scenario for that 92 days of winter, you tend to average it out, and it's going to be a milder and drier than normal winter for the most part.
0: Brad Rippey yesterday from the U.S. Department of Agriculture. All right, this week's crop numbers from Ag Statistics, it shows 11% of the Illinois corn crop is mature. Already heard a couple of reports of corn being brought to town, and boy, driving south to Springfield over the weekend, there are lots of fields with just corn stubble left. Condition of the crops rated 58% good to excellent, 30% fair, 12% poor to very poor. The national number stayed the same at 57% good to excellent, and Iowa's still up there at 77, Nebraska at 58, Minnesota as of Sunday at 62, and Indiana also 62. Soybeans, 94% in Illinois setting pods, and 11% dropping leaves. That national number is 13%. Illinois soy condition at 59% good to excellent, 29% fair, and 12% poor to very poor is pretty close to the national number, 58%. The national number went down 2 percentage points over the past week. Iowa at 77, Minnesota at 57, Nebraska 65, and Indiana 63. By the way, according to LinkedIn, the second fastest growing job title among Gen Z is founder. According to a recent report, 43% of Gen Z are considering starting a business in 2026, more than any other age group. It's RFD, Illinois.
10: With the RFD Ag Market Summary for this Tuesday morning, I'm Jim Taylor. Corn steady, bean steady, and wheat finishing Monday lower. September corn closing 515 up 3. December corn up 1 1/4, 537 and 3/4. March corn 552 and a quarter up a penny. September beans closing 1275 and a quarter down 1. November beans unchanged 1288. January beans 1303 and a quarter up half a penny. September wheat closing 756 and a half down 10 and a half. December wheat down to dime 774. March wheat 788 and a quarter down 9 and a half. September bean meal 334.60, that's down 360. September bean oil on Monday 70.50, down 9 cents. Current electronic overnight trading, September corn unchanged. December corn up 3.5. March corn 556 up 3 3/4. September beans in the overnight unchanged. November beans up 15 and a quarter. January beans up 15, 13, 18 and a quarter. September wheat in the overnight unchanged. December wheat up 8 and a quarter. March wheat 7.96, up 7 and 3 quarters. Outside markets this morning, November Brent crude oil 91.76, up $1.27. The October gold contract 44.42.20. That's down 4.60 this morning. Livestock trade for Monday, September feeders 321.45, up 55 cents. October feeders 317.02, up 50 cents. August live cattle 220.75, up $1.50. October live cattle 212.67, up 95 cents. October lean hogs 83.67, up $1.77. December lean hogs 74.15, up $1.85. Illinois direct barrels and gilts trading steady on Monday at 55-65. That's the RFD Ag Market Summary for this Tuesday morning, and this is the RFD Radio Network.
11: This is Early Morning Weather Report for Tuesday from meteorologist Paul Otto Fruitlisters on the RFD Radio Network. Friday night, right around the conclusion of Friday Night Lights, we do begin the transition to a more pleasant air mass that arrives from the north-northwest and takes until late Saturday night to complete the travel through the last miles of south and southwestern portions of the state to finally be successful in replacing the current heat advisories that are in place for all but the northernmost part of the state. Until then, we do continue to roast with near 100-degree temperatures. They'll actually feel the worst in areas between I-74 and I-80, where the dew points will simply stay high this entire week, while more of a dry heat will encompass the southern half of the state, with temperatures therefore reaching 13 to 14 degrees above normal due to the warming effects of an early September sun along with a little bit drier air over that portion of the state. Our potential for storms will build gradually and peak early this weekend as we do make the transition to more tolerable temperatures for the second half of the three-day holiday weekend. But as of now, that fast-moving jet stream has lifted to our north and will stay that way until Thursday afternoon. And after that, we'll start to see more pockets of above-normal rainfall begin to show up for areas of northwest and northern Illinois along the Wisconsin border before finally including central and southern portions of the state late Friday night and into Saturday. Now the mid-range forecast for this Sunday through the 10th, about late next week. Look for cooler air from the Great Lakes to make a near resort-style Labor Day for areas along into the north-northeast of I-74, while the rest of the state won't see this 1 to 2 day reprieve as much, as temperatures will still run about 5 degrees above normal for Sunday and Labor Day itself. Rainfall will be above normal for the eastern half of the state and normal for western portions of the state. This has been Freeze Notice. Meteorologist Paul Otto for the RFD Radio Network.
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12: I was still here at Illinois Farm Bureau as the National Legislative Director, and I was going down to meet Congressman Bost in his district. He had the chairman of the House Agriculture Committee, G.T. Thompson, where he was taking him around to some of the farms in the district. And I had just gotten on Veterans Parkway out of town, and I got a text, and it said, it was my diagnosis. It just said Alzheimer's disease.
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0: That's good. Hopefully she'll be able to chat with reporters because there's certainly plenty to talk about there. We've done that in Decatur where it's been 95 degrees on the week of the Farm Progress Show. So it is that time of year for it, isn't it?
1: Yes, it sure is. And we know that there will be a lot of talking. I don't know how much buying, but lots of talking today.
0: There are plenty of things to talk about. We know that. Thanks for joining us. I'm Delos Yonke.
1: I'm Rita Frazier. Have a great day.

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1: 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We're proud to be able to provide a service for stations all over the state that touch farmers at a very direct level.
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0: Good morning, I'm Todd Stapleton with News Center 70 degrees. We'll have your full weather forecast coming up. One arrest from yesterday and overnight in Fayette County. 62-year-old Margaret Bolliard of Brownstown was arrested on an outstanding warrant. Bolliard remains in the Fayette County Jail. The hot conditions will continue today and throughout the week. We're looking at sunny skies for today with a high of 99. Heat index values will be as high as 105 today. Then clear skies for tonight with a low of 76. Meanwhile, the heat will continue. Temperatures in the upper 90s all the way through Friday of this week at least. There will be some relief maybe in the second half of this upcoming weekend. Heat advisory remains in effect until 8 p.m. on Friday. Illinois State Police offering just a few details of an accident that happened this past Friday evening in Vandalia. Illinois State Police Troop 9 reports the accident was at Illinois Route 185 and Zent Drive in Vandalia and occurred at about 5:52 p.m. on Friday. State Police reports say a preliminary investigation indicates they responded to the location for a two-vehicle crash. State police say both drivers were transported to area hospitals with injuries. They add the roadway was shut down and reopened at about 7:20 p.m. State police say no further information available. Vandalia FFA will hold their annual community grill and chill event coming up tomorrow, Wednesday. The event will get underway at 5 p.m. at the pavilion between the Vandalia School's softball and baseball fields. There will be free community meals served from 5 to 7:30 p.m. provided by the FFA. Food trucks will also be out as part of the event. Those will not be free. There will be music and games as well until the event wraps up at 8 p.m. News Center time is 6:34. 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
0: The broad leaves and thick stalks of the corn crop can stand several feet high, and sometimes you have corn on both sides of the road that make it difficult to see other vehicles in intersections until it's too late. 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That's the Fayette County Farm Bureau, where it's all about farm, family, and food. Social media giant Meta agreed to a deal with 47 states to settle a joint lawsuit last week, with Illinois set to receive up to $768 million. As the funds were announced, some in the state are calling for it to be used as an additional education funding for a budget-strapped Chicago public schools. A bipartisan coalition of state attorneys general announced a $17.1 billion settlement with Meta Platforms Incorporated, which is the parent company of Facebook and Instagram, in a lawsuit over risks that its platforms pose to young users. Illinois' portion of the settlement isn't being directly given to impact users or their parents. Instead, the state gets to choose how to use those funds. Illinois Federation of Teachers said the new funds could fund the statewide education gap, which has been a focus of state lawmakers, the governor, and at Chicago Public Schools. CPS is currently running a deficit but passed a budget last month for the current school year. The budget counts on $150 in state funds not yet appropriated in order to pay teachers and staff. Governor J.B. Pritzker says he's not sure using the funds for Chicago Public Schools deficit would solve the state's larger problem with funding education.
4: $150 million for Chicago added on top of what is needed across the state. That's maybe using all of this one-time money for an ongoing need.
0: Illinois Attorney General Kwame Raoul told the Chicago Tribune last week that the talk of settlement funds being used any one way is premature, and his office has said the majority of the funds will go toward addressing teen social media overuse and other harms. Trump administration officials say they have ordered the emergency removal of 110 commercial driver's license schools associated with more than 5,000 drivers who failed English language proficiency tests. U.S. Transportation Secretary Sean Duffy spoke in Detroit on Monday.
5: A lot of the licenses unlawfully issued come from California, New York, a lot from Illinois.
0: U.S. Homeland Security Secretary Mark Wayne Mullen said those supporting sanctuary jurisdictions are supporting illegal activity that bleeds into other states.
5: And so regardless if you're in a sanctuary city or sanctuary state, that doesn't keep you from having to answer to the law.
0: The Department of Justice announced a new task force with U.S. attorneys from Illinois, Indiana, Michigan, and Ohio aimed at safeguarding the nation's highways. An Illinois appellate court is vacating the conviction for a Decatur man found guilty on child pornography charges. Doug Nichols and his wife Kelly were convicted of possessing child pornography. The court ruled that the images and videos used as evidence in the case against Nichols are not considered child pornography under state law. His wife previously had her conviction overturned. Doug Nichols still facing separate charges of criminal sexual assault of a minor and aggravated criminal sexual abuse of a minor. News Center Time, 6:39. 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
14: Good morning, I'm Jeff Nally on the Cromwell Ag Radio Network in Boone, Iowa, where the 2026 Farm Progress Show kicks off this morning. 8 o'clock is the scheduled opening, not only today, but tomorrow, and then again on Thursday. The show is set up and ready to run. Corn is in the field, and they will be having the harvest demonstrations. 78-day corn, 56 test weight, moisture about 18% of the yield between 200 and 220 overall. To Washington, House Ag Committee Chair Glenn G.T. Thompson said yesterday, any delay in approving a new continuing resolution to fund the government through December 11th could threaten passage of the Farm Bill. Thompson spoke with AgriPulse yesterday and said, put it this way, if we don't pass the CR, we're going to suck all the time out of the rest of the year and perhaps not have time to do the Farm Bill. So if you care about agriculture, if you care about farmers, you need to vote for the CR. And there's a lot of other reasons to support it as well. Freedom Caucus leaders Rep. Andy Harris of Maryland and Chip Roy of Texas said they're not going to support the stop.

0: 39-year-old Janet K. Potts will be held at 11 o'clock today at Bethel Baptist Church, with burial to follow in McKendree Chapel Cemetery in Keysport. Memorials may be made to the Vandalia School District for school supplies. Miller Funeral Home in Vandalia is in charge of arrangements. 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Once again, that's funeral services for 79-year-old Janet K. Potts. News Center time is 6:44. Obituary information brought to you in part this hour by Holton File Funeral Home.
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0: In sports, Lady Vandals tennis falling to Newton 8-1 at home on Monday. Number one doubles team, Bella Walk and Emma Bauer, picked up an 8-0 win in their match, but that was the only win for the Lady Vandals on the day. They'll be back in action on Thursday on the road as they will travel to Bunker Hill to take on Staunton Bunker Hill. Volleyball from last night, St. Humble Brownstown handed their first loss of the season as they fall to Nokomis in two sets, 23-25, 18-25. Lady Eagles now 3-1 on the season. They're back on the road Thursday when they're at South Central to open up their NTC schedule for the year. Baseball yesterday, the Altamont Indians dropped both games of a doubleheader on Monday night, falling to T-Town 7-5 and 13-3. For the Altamont Indians, they're now 1-3 on the fall baseball season. They are back in action today for an NTC matchup, taking on Brownstown St. Elmo. That's a look at news and sports during this 6:30 News Center. I'm Todd Stapleton. News Center time is 6:46. We'll check weather up next.
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0: For today, we'll see sunny skies with a high of 99. Heat index values as high as 105 today. Tonight, clear skies, low 76. Sunny on Wednesday with a high of 99. Heat index values as high as 104 on Wednesday. It is 72 degrees in downtown Vandalia.

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1: Mitch Anthony here with today's Daily Dose. In the 1992 Summer Olympics, Derek Redmond became an Olympic hero, not by winning the gold, but simply by crossing the finish line. Redmond from England was a sprinter participating in the 400-meter semifinals. The official results read, DNF did not finish. However, that report is not entirely true. Redmond was in top form for this race, having overcome a series of injuries that had almost ruined his career. Moments before the race, his father, Jim, encouraged Derek to finish strong. Entering the final turn on the back stretch, his right hamstring snapped and he collapsed. In the stands, Jim Redmond watched as his son's dream crumbled. His father vaulted the stadium wall and pushed past security guards. Derek, waving off medics, picked himself up. He staggered forward, fighting the excruciating and agonizing pain. Suddenly, he felt an arm around his waist, holding him up. It was his father. Together, one agonizing step at a time, they walked the last 100 meters carried by nothing more than pride. The crowd stood and roared. Derek Redmond later said, "I wasn't doing it for the crowd. I was doing it for me." This is Mitch Anthony reminding you once again that life is whatever you make it. 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

0: Good morning, I'm Todd Stapleton with News Center 75 degrees. We'll have your full weather forecast coming up. One arrest from yesterday and overnight in Fayette County. 62-year-old Margaret Ballyard of Brownstown was arrested on an outstanding warrant. Ballyard remains in the Fayette County Jail. The hot conditions continue today and throughout the week. We are looking at sunny skies today with a high of 99. Heat index values as high as 105 today. Then clear skies for tonight with a low of 76. Meanwhile, the heat will continue. Temperatures in the upper 90s all the way through Friday, at least to this week. We have a heat advisory in effect at this time until 8 p.m. on Friday. There will be some relief in the second half of the upcoming weekend, or at least it looks that way as of now. Illinois State Police offering just a few details of an accident they handled this past Friday evening in Vandalia. Illinois State Police Troop 9 reports the accident was at Illinois Route 185 and Zent Drive in Vandalia and occurred at about 5:52 p.m. State Police reports say a preliminary investigation indicates that they responded to the location for a two-vehicle crash. State Police say that both drivers were transported to area hospitals with injuries. They add the roadway was shut down and reopened about 7:20 p.m. State police say that no further information is available. Vandalia FFA will be holding their annual community grill and chill event coming up tomorrow, Wednesday. The event will get underway at 5 p.m. at the pavilion between the Vandalia School's softball and baseball fields. There will be a free community meal served from 5 to 7:30 p.m. provided by the FFA. Food trucks will be out as part of the event. Those will not be free, though. They will have music and games as well until the event wraps up at 8 p.m. News Center time is 7:34. 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We'll check more news up next.
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0: The broad leaves and thick stalks of the corn crop can stand several feet high, and sometimes you have corn on both sides of the road that make it difficult to see other vehicles in intersections until it's too late. Another danger can be deer popping out of the high corn, causing another major hazard for area drivers. So don't guess. 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That's the Fayette County Farm Bureau, where it's all about farm, family, and food. Social media giant Meta agreed to a deal with 47 states to settle a joint lawsuit last week, with Illinois set to receive up to $768 million. As the funds were announced, some in the state are calling for it to be used as additional education funding for a budget-strapped Chicago public schools. A bipartisan coalition of state attorneys general announced a $17.1 billion settlement with Meta Platforms, Inc., the parent company of Facebook and Instagram, in a lawsuit over risks its platforms pose to young users. Illinois' portion of the settlement isn't being directly given to impact users or their parents. Instead, the state gets to choose how to use the funds. Illinois Federation of Teachers say the new funds could fund the statewide education gap, which has been a focus of state lawmakers, the governor, and at Chicago Public Schools. CPS currently running a deficit but passed a budget last month for the current school year. That budget counts on a $150 million in state funds not yet appropriated in order to pay teachers and staff. Governor J.B. Pritzker says he's not sure using the funds for Chicago Public Schools deficit would solve the state's larger problem with funding education.
2: $150 million for Chicago added on top of what is needed across the state. That's maybe using all of this one-time money for an ongoing need.
0: Attorney General Kwame Raoul told the Chicago Tribune last week that talk of the settlement funds being used any one way is premature, and his office has said a majority of the funds will go toward addressing teen social media overuse and other harms. Trump administration officials say they have ordered the emergency removal of 110 commercial driver's license schools associated with more than 5,000 drivers who failed English language proficiency tests. U.S. Transportation Secretary Sean Duffy spoke in Detroit on Monday.
3: A lot of the licenses unlawfully issued come from California, New York, a lot from Illinois.
0: U.S. Homeland Security Secretary Mark Wayne Mullen said those supporting sanctuary jurisdictions are supporting illegal activity that bleeds into other states.
3: And so regardless, if you're in a sanctuary city or sanctuary state, that doesn't keep you from having to answer to the law.
0: The Department of Justice announced a new task force with U.S. attorneys from Illinois, Indiana, Michigan, and Ohio aimed at safeguarding the nation's highways. An Illinois appellate court is vacating the conviction of a Decatur man found guilty on child pornography charges. Doug Nichols and his wife Kelly were convicted of possessing child pornography. The court ruled that the images and videos used as evidence in the case against the Nichols are not considered child pornography under state law. His wife previously had her conviction overturned. Doug Nichols still facing separate charges of criminal sexual assault of a minor and aggravated criminal sexual abuse of a minor. News Center Time, 7:39. 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We'll check obituary information coming up.
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7: I'm Jeff Elling on the Cromwell Ag Radio Network. Biofuel and farm groups praising the Trump administration's latest biofuel policy decision, cautioning at the same time against any future setbacks. The Environmental Protection Agency yesterday granted small refinery exemptions for 2025 biofuel blending rules amounting to 1.76 billion biofuel compliance credits known as RINs. Bloomberg Intelligence analyst Brett Gibbs said earlier this month he expected EPA exemptions to greatly surpass the roughly 990 million RINs estimated by the agency earlier this year. The American Soybean Association and other top ag groups warned President Trump that the move would undermine record-high 26-27 biofuel blending rules. In an apparent response, the EPA said it will propose by the end of October to reallocate 100% of the difference between the projected and actual exempted volumes for 2025 into the robust blending requirements for both this year and next. Jed Bauer, president of the National Corn Growers Association, said while we're disheartened by the high number of SREs that are being granted to exempt small refineries from meeting federal blending requirements, we're thankful the administration is taking action to offset that development by pledging to reallocate those RINs. I'm Jeff Nally.
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2: In sports, Lady Vandals tennis lost to Newton 8-1 at home on Monday. For the Lady Vandals, the number one doubles team of Bella Walk and Emma Bauer picked up an 8-0 win, but that was the only win on the day for the Lady Vandals. They'll be back in action on Thursday on the road as they will take on Staunton Bunker Hill at Bunker Hill High School. St. Elmo Brownstown volleyball handed their first loss of the season. They fell to Nokomis 23-25, 18-25. St. Elmo Brownstown now 3-1 on the season. They're back on the road Thursday when they play at South Central to open up NTC schedule for the year. Baseball from yesterday, Altamont losing a doubleheader to T-Town 7-5 and 13-3. The Altamont Indians now 1-3 on the season. Altamont will be back on Tuesday for an NTC matchup with Brownstown St. Elmo. That's a look at news and sports during this 7:30 News Center. I'm Todd Stapleton. News Center time is 7:46. We'll check weather up next.
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2: For today, we'll see sunny skies with a high of 99, heat index values as high as 105. Tonight, clear skies, a low 76. Sunny on Wednesday with a high of 99, heat index values as high as 104. It is 77 degrees in downtown Vandalia.
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Uncle Cracker, and that's Drift Away. Hey there, this is MJ. Welcome along to the first day of September. Coming up next on your show, who would have guessed that a vacuum cleaner could have got this guy 5 months in jail and having to pay his wife $5,000? I'll tell you more in the next 10 minutes.

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1: Time to get on the telly. 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
2: Morning, Hex Chevrolet Vandalia.
1: Good morning, Delmar Mills at Hex Chevrolet Vandalia. Delmar, did you know that the day after Thanksgiving is called Brown Friday by plumbers in America because it is their busiest day of the year?
2: Really?
1: Yeah. Now, Delmar, you don't think that people are flushing their turkeys down, do you? The leftovers?
2: Well, I wouldn't think so.
1: Must be something else that's causing that.
2: Yeah, it might be. You think the tryptophan has something to do with that, too?
1: The tryptophan?
2: Yeah.
1: It puts the sewage to sleep?
2: Well, you know how it is. Supposedly, turkey, you've got tryptophan in it, so then it makes you sleepy. So then maybe you go to bed and you wake up in the morning, you're like, woo, I got to go, you know?
1: And everybody goes at the same time.
2: Yeah, it could be something to do with it. Who knows? But
1: Brown Friday.
2: Like a busy day.
1: Brown Friday.
2: Yeah, and we've got it backwards because, you know, for years we had always said, you know, Black Friday sales and stuff like that. So it's very close.
1: If it's Brown Friday, if it's Black Friday for you, see your doctor.
2: Yeah, no kidding. My goodness. Yeah, I tell you what, exciting. You know, last night was the end of the month for us, basically. And so, I mean, here we are, September 1st, and new incentives are kicking in. And we're having, like, the Silverado sell down. That's what they're calling it this month. So we still have we got 0% for 5 years for well-qualified buyers, plus no payments for 90 days, which is, you know, we had last month, which is good. But, you know, I'm looking at some of these deals that sweetened up on these Silverado pickup trucks. We've got trucks over there with almost $9,000 in cash incentives. I mean, that is a big-time saving. So if someone's, they're really talking Silverado sell down. So if you're in the market, and maybe last month you were close, this could be the month because you might be getting a phone call back. You know, if we're doing our due diligence and we're getting on the phone and we're calling you back saying, hey, listen, things just got a little bit sweeter, you know. So, I mean, people are going to be saving some money and getting into a new 26 Chevy Silverado 1500, whether it be the LT, the Custom Trail Boss, any of those. So, I mean, this is a great time to save some serious cash. Just one of the incentives alone is $4,250, not to mention all the other bonus cashes and stuff like that. So, man, this is a big deal. And one of the big deals, too, is the Hex Chevrolet discount. We're going to throw that on top of this stuff. So, man, this is going to make some serious bargains for some people. We've got new 26 Silverado 2500 HDs over across the road. So if you're in the market, you're looking for maybe moving up to a big truck to pull your boat, or you're getting to this time of year, maybe pull your float or something like that. You know, we got homecoming coming up here. So this would be a great time for everybody to be able to save some money on the 2500 HDs as well. That being said, we do have some more going to be coming in here. We've got, they're already showing up on our website right now. So if you want to get your name on some of these 2500 Silverado HD Customs that we have ordered, man, these are going to be hot sellers again. So get your name on these. We got a plethora of different colors coming in, a rainbow of colors, so to speak, and even in the LTZ version. So if you're one of these loaded up 3/4 ton pickup trucks, we've got one. We got one going to be here shortly. Should be here any time. So we're excited about that. So, and we got some really nice local trade-ins that came in with the great deals we had last month. We're excited about that. We're working feverishly to get those serviced, to get them detailed, and get them out on the lot. So check out our website. It's never changing. Our website is VandaliaChevy.com, right here in person at 122 West Gallatin Street in beautiful downtown Vandalia, Illinois. Our phone number, 618-283-0381,
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0: 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So apparently the thumbs up emoji has become another battleground in the war between generations. 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
4: I'm Todd Stapleton, WPMB Weather. 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For today, we'll see sunny skies with a high of 99. Heat index values as high as 105. Tonight, clear skies, a low 76. Sunny on Wednesday with a high of 99. Heat index values as high as 104. 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

So this guy has had a pretty decent 2026 so far. Hopefully it carries on that way and he continues making great songs like this. Here's Shaboozey and this is Good News.

0: If free is your favorite price point, then you found the right music station. Because we won't charge you 1 cent. And it's not because pennies are no longer a thing.
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0: hearts and these dreams. Hey there, this is MJ. Couple of trending stories right now. Eva Mendes has said that that tiny de Gosling tattoo that she got honoring her husband Ryan is the only tattoo that she ever wanted, which is super sweet, isn't it? And Harry Styles had some fun at Madison Square Garden, reportedly joking around with the crowd about ex-Taylor Swift's marriage to Travis Kelce. Like, nothing awkward about that conversation in front of 20,000 people. And today, Zodiacs, if you're an Aries, then go big on that idea today, Aries. If you're a Cancer, don't forget to ask what you're worth today, Cancer. And if you're a Virgo, today is a day to skip the crowd and enjoy some of that you time.
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And Ella Langley is selling out everywhere she goes for a good reason. This has struck a chord, right? No pun intended. This is

0: Okay, it was not a cruel summer for Taylor Swift, right? She is now a married woman to Travis Kelce, and now she has a new love for football, right? Of course, we're going to be watching the Chiefs this season, and I have a feeling she will make more than one appearance at some of those football games. NFL preseason ended this past weekend, and so we'll get that NFL season underway within the next couple of weeks, which we all love, right?
1: 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I'm Delos Yonke. Corn contracts have come up a few. They're up a nickel now. And soybeans.

are up more than two dozen. December corn up 5 1/4, 5.43. March up 5 1/2, 5.57 3/4. July up 5 3/4, 5.65 1/2. November soybeans up 26 1/4, 13.14 1/4. January up 26, 13.29 1/4. March up 24 1/2, 13.33 1/2. December wheat up 12 1/4, 7.86 1/4. KC up 12 1/2, 8.50 1/2. Livestock, lean hogs for October down 2.5 cents, 83.65. Beef down 12 1/2. October live cattle down 117, 211.50. October feeders down 285, 314.17. RFD Radio Network.

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0: What time do you hit that energy slump on a work day? And you are pushing it hard on this Tuesday, right? You had to wrap up the month of August. Now here we are in September. But around 3 o'clock in the afternoon, that's when we all kind of hit that wall. So now's the time to break when that comes up and maybe just go for a 10-minute walk, do something fun, drink some caffeine. It's a good thing to remember. I'm Andrea Jackson. The NFL is back. NFL kickoff presented by YouTube TV is Wednesday, September 9th on NBC. See the full week of one schedule and watch .nfl.com all you want.
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5: I'm Todd Stapleton, WPMB Weather. 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For today, we'll see sunny skies with a high of 99. Heat index values as high as 105. Tonight, clear skies, a low 76. Sunny on Wednesday with a high of 99. Heat index values as high as 104. 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
7: 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Severe thunderstorms and tornadoes can develop rapidly. 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

0: As we usher in September, there are so many great things to look forward to. We're talking NFL returning in a couple of weeks, so that's always fun. It was kind of fun watching the preseason. Also, high school football underway once again. We have those fun memories and college football right around the corner. We are a family that loves to hang out and watch football together, so we're looking forward to the fall and more football.
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0: 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We are always here for you. 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

0: Now we all have those regrets, our live concert regrets, and someone that we didn't get to see in concert. And I will admit, Adele is one of those for me. I would have loved to seen her in Vegas during her residency in that intimate setting. I love to see artists just with a piano and a smaller group, right? That would have been fun. I hope she returns, because this time I'm going to get a ticket.
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8: 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The Labor Day parade at 10:30 on Monday. 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

0: It is definitely all about you today and playing your favorites. We want to make sure the songs that you love that we are playing them. And Justin Bieber, Daisies is one of them. So we're going to keep playing it for you. Coming up, we've got music from The Weeknd. We've got Alana Miles with Black Velvet and Fleetwood Mac.
1: 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I'm DeLos Yonke. Now let's see where corn markets are now. They're a little bit off their highs, but still up 7. Soybeans are up close to 30. December corn up 7 1/4, 545. March up 7, 559 1/4. July up 7 1/4, 567. November soybeans up 29 1/4, 1317 1/4. January up 29, 1332 1/4. March up 27 3/4, 1336 3/4. December wheat up 12 1/2, 786 1/2. KC up 9 3/4, 847 3/4. October lean hogs are down 5 cents, 83.62. October live cattle down $1, 211.67. October feeders down 217, 314.85. 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

0: I'm Todd Stapleton with News Center. The hot conditions continue today and throughout the week. We're looking at sunny skies throughout the day today. The high 99. Heat index values as high as 105 today. Then clear skies tonight. The low 76. Meanwhile, the heat will continue. Temperatures in the upper 90s all the way through Friday of this week. Heat advisory remains in effect until 8 p.m. Friday. There may be some relief in the second half of the upcoming weekend. Illinois State Police offering just a few details of an accident that they handled this past Friday evening in Vandalia. Illinois State Police Troop 9 reports the accident was at Illinois Route 185 and Zent Drive in Vandalia and occurred at about 5:52 p.m. State Police reports say a preliminary investigation indicates that they responded to the location for a two-vehicle crash. The state police say that both drivers were transported to area hospitals with injuries. They had the roadway was shut down and reopened about 7:20 p.m. State police say no further information is available. The Vandalia FFA will be holding their annual community grill and chill event on Wednesday. The event will get underway at 5 p.m. at the pavilion between the Vandalia School's softball and baseball fields. There will be free community meals served from 5 to 7:30 p.m. provided by the FFA. Food trucks will be out as part of the event, but those will not be free. There will be music and games as well until the event wraps up at 8 p.m. Social media giant Meta agreed to a deal with 47 states to settle a joint lawsuit last week, with Illinois set to receive up to $768 million. As the funds were announced, some in the state are calling for it to be used as additional education funding for a budget-strapped Chicago public schools. A bipartisan coalition of state attorneys general announced a $7.1 billion settlement with Meta Platforms, Inc., the parent company of Facebook and Instagram, in a lawsuit over risk its platforms pose to young users. Illinois' portion of the settlement isn't being directly given to impacted users or their parents. Instead, the state gets to choose how to use the funds. Illinois Federation of Teachers said the new funds should fund the statewide education gap, which has been a focus of state lawmakers, the governor, and at Chicago Public Schools. CPS is currently running a deficit but passed a budget last month for the current school year. The budget counts on $150 million in state funds not yet appropriated in order to pay teachers and staff. Governor J.B. Pritzker says he's not sure using the funds for Chicago Public Schools deficit would solve the state's larger problem with funding education.
1: $150 million for Chicago added on top of what is needed across the state. That's maybe using all of this one-time money for an
0: Illinois Attorney General Kwame Raoul told the Chicago Tribune last week that talk of the settlement funds being used any one way is premature, and the office has said that a majority of the funds will go toward addressing teen social media overuse and other harms. Trump administration officials say they ordered the emergency removal of 110 commercial driver's license schools associated with more than 5,000 drivers who failed English language proficiency tests. U.S. Transportation Secretary Sean Duffy spoke in Detroit on Monday.
2: A lot of the licenses unlawfully issued come from California, New York.
0: U.S. Homeland Security Mark Wayne Mullen said those supporting sanctuary jurisdictions are supporting illegal activity that bleeds into other states.
2: And so regardless if you're in a sanctuary city or sanctuary state, that doesn't keep you from having to answer.
0: The Department of Justice announced a new task force with U.S. attorneys from Illinois, Indiana, Michigan, and Ohio aimed at safeguarding the nation's highways. An Illinois appellate court is vacating the conviction for a Decatur man found guilty on child pornography charges. Doug Collins and his wife Kelly were convicted of possessing child pornography. The court ruled that the images and videos used as evidence in the case against the Nichols aren't considered child pornography under state law. His wife previously had her conviction overturned. Doug Nichols still facing separate charges of criminal sexual assault of a minor and aggravated criminal sexual abuse of a minor. We'll check obituary information up next. 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
0: In sports, Lady Vandals tennis got swept in singles action and won one of three doubles matches as they fell Newton 8-1 at home on Monday. Number one doubles team, Bella Walk and Emma Bauer, picked up an 8-0 win, but that was their only victory for the Lady Vandals on the day. They will be back in action on Thursday on the road as they'll take on Staunton Bunker Hill at Bunker Hill High School. St. Elmo Brownstown volleyball was handed their first loss of the season on Monday as they fell to Nokomis in two hard-fought sets at home, 23-25, 18-25. They stand at 3-1 on the season. They head back on the road Thursday when they're at South Central to open up their NTC schedule for the year. Fall baseball, the Altamont Indians dropped both games of a doubleheader on Monday night, falling to T-Town 7-5 and 13-3. For the Altamont Indians, they're 1-3 on the season. They will be back on Tuesday for an NTC matchup with Brownstown St. Elmo. That's a look at news and sports. We'll check weather up next.
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0: Weather for the rest of today, sunny skies with a high of 99, heat index values as high as 105. Tonight, clear skies with a low of 76. For tomorrow, Wednesday, sunny with a high of 99, heat index values on Wednesday as high as 104. It's time for your community calendar. It's brought to you by Durbin's Overhead Door. Coming up on Friday at Charter's Patio in downtown Vandalia will be Jeff Chapman and Kent Lemon from 11:30 to 1. Then the Elvis Tribute, Jeff Caldwell, and the Vinyl Frontier Band on Friday evening from 7 to 10 p.m. Patoka Fall Festival will be going on this Friday, Saturday, and Sunday. Saturday at 11 a.m. will be their parade. Labor Day weekend going on in St. Elmo Friday through Monday. Monday is a breakfast at the firehouse from 6 to 9. The Labor Day parade at 10:30 on Monday. 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

are playing some great music for a Tuesday and to kick off this new month of September. I'm just ready for fall. I don't know about you. Those pumpkin spice lattes are kind of getting us in the mood for sure. Right now, music from Matthew Wilder.

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3: I'm Todd Stapleton, WPMB Weather. 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For today, we'll see sunny skies with a high of 99. Heat index values as high as 105. Tonight, clear skies, a low 76. Sunny on Wednesday with a high of 99. Heat index values as high as 104. 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
6: This is severe weather season. Severe thunderstorms and tornadoes can develop rapidly. At WKRV and WPME, we'll keep you informed when severe weather is a possibility. 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We'll bring you the latest forecasts from the National Weather Service and current radar reports. 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
0: 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We're playing some great music. 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

0: Love that one. Selena, I could fall in love with you. Are you thinking about your sweetheart? Why not? That is such a romantic song. Always great music stands the test of time, and that's why we still celebrate it, right? Hey, listen, keep it right here for the workday. I know it's going to be a busy week and maybe a short week for you because we've got Labor Day weekend coming up, and you might be leaving by Thursday or Friday to go out of town. Well, we hope that we get to join you.
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0: 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After all, these are your favorite songs, right? Don't worry, we'll keep them coming. 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

0: Berlin, that hit love song back from the original Top Gun that is Take My Breath Away. I've got your random happy for the day. For now, it's still Nashville International Airport, but soon, one of Tennessee's most famous names could be welcoming travelers to Music City. That would be Dolly Parton. 3 days after the country star passed away, Governor Bill Lee announced a proposal to rename the airport in Parton's honor, a tribute that Lee said would put the name of Tennessee's favorite daughter at a place where the volunteer state welcomes the world. According to Lee, he spoke about the proposal with Parton's team, who expressed appreciation for the idea and said that they're open to continuing the conversation, which I think would be awesome. 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
5: 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For today, we'll see sunny skies with a high of 99. Heat index values as high as 105. Tonight, clear skies, a low 76. Sunny on Wednesday with a high of 99. Heat index values as high as 104. 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
6: This is severe weather season. Severe thunderstorms and tornadoes can develop rapidly. At WKRV and WPMB, we'll keep you informed when severe weather is a possibility. 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We'll bring you the latest forecasts from the National Weather Service and current radar reports. 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

0: Michael Jackson, and Wannabe starting something, a major hit off of Michael Jackson's Thriller album. And what an album that was. I mean, so many hit songs on that album. Wannabe starting something.
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9: 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And that's a look at our community calendar. It's back at home this Friday night for the Vandals. Hi, I'm Todd Stapleton, and the Vandals will be back at Mark Greer Field this Friday night as they'll host the Pena Panthers. 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
1: 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I mean, just a reminder, the numbers prove that less than 6 hours a night is no good for you. 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

0: That is Alex Warren and Ordinary. There's going to be apparently a Days of Thunder sequel starring Tom Cruise and Anne Hathaway, who is set to co-star. Paramount Pictures has dated the feature film sequel for June 2nd of 2028, when Cruise and Hathaway will hit the road almost 40 years after the original Tony Scott film was released. The project will be shot for IMAX screens and released exclusively in theaters for formats including Dolby Cinema and 4DX. Cruise will reprise his role as the scrappy driver Cole Trickle. Plot details are scarce, but Hathaway is set to play a race car team owner and engineer. 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
4: 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For today, we'll see sunny skies with a high of 99. Heat index values as high as 105. Tonight, clear skies, a low 76. Sunny on Wednesday with a high of 99. Heat index values as high as 104. 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

0: That is Rascal Flatts and Life is a Highway. Life is a Highway is a song used in one of those Pixar Cars movies. And I love those films. My kids grew up loving those Cars films with Lightning McQueen and Mater and that whole gang from Radiator Springs. There's a 20th anniversary Cars re-release happening coming out on September 3rd. Looking forward to that.
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6: 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It's brought to you by Durbin's Overhead Door. Coming up on Friday, Charter's Patio in downtown Vandalia will be Jeff Chapman and Kent Lemon from 11:30 to 1. 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Labor Day weekend going on in St. Elmo Friday through Monday. Monday is a breakfast at the firehouse from 6 to 9. The Labor Day parade at 10:30 on Monday. 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

0: It's George Michael and Wham and Careless Whisper. It is that time for the hash for today. September of 2026 has arrived. Now, September has some fairly interesting holidays spread throughout the month. September is National Happy Cat Month. We also have Kids Take Over the Kitchen Day on September 13th, International Talk Like a Pirate Day on September 19th. 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
5: I'm Todd Stapleton, WPMB Weather. 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For today, we'll see sunny skies with a high of 99. Heat index values as high as 105. Tonight, clear skies, a low 76. Sunny on Wednesday with a high of 99. Heat index values as high as 104. 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

0: That is Dan Hartman. I can dream about you. Every time I hear the word dreams, I'm reminded of one of my favorite lines from the movie Diner from back in the 80s. The line goes, if you don't have dreams, you have nightmares.
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7: 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The Labor Day parade at 10:30 on Monday. 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
0: It's back at home this Friday night for the Vandals. Hi, I'm Todd Stapleton, and the Vandals will be back at Mark Greer Field this Friday night as they'll host the Pena Panthers. Game time this Friday night, 7 p.m. We'll have the game for you, starting with a pregame show about 30 minutes before the game on 107.1 FM, WKRV, available streaming at VandaliaRadio.com and on the Vandalia Radio app. It's Vandals hosting the Pena Panthers this Friday night, 7 p.m. on WKRV.
2: This is severe weather season. Severe thunderstorms and tornadoes can develop rapidly. At WKRV and WPME, we'll keep you informed when severe weather is a possibility. When storms are in the area, we're your source for weather information round the clock. We'll bring you the latest forecasts from the National Weather Service and current radar reports. Listen for severe weather updates on WKRV and WPME, brought to you by the Fayette County Farm Bureau, where it's all about farm, family, and food.
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0: is Olivia Dean and Man I Need. A television classic is about to make Emmy history. The Television Academy has announced that I Love Lucy will be the first series to receive its newly created Legacy Award. The award recognizes a television program that has made a profound generational impact on audiences and remains relevant to society, culture, and the television industry today. A special Emmy's tribute to the still popular comedy is scheduled for the second night of the 78th Emmy Awards on Sunday, September 6th. If any TV show is worthy of the very first Legacy Award, certainly I Love Lucy is it. 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
3: I'm Todd Stapleton, WPMB Weather. 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For tonight, we'll see clear skies with a low of 76. For tomorrow, Wednesday, sunny with a high of 99. Heat index values as high as 104 on Wednesday. 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It's back at home this Friday night for the Vandals. Hi, I'm Todd Stapleton, and the Vandals will be back at Mark Greer Field this Friday night as they'll host the Pena Panthers. 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

0: you go.
1: That is Louis Capaldi and Before You Go. Lionel Richie was hospitalized in the ICU, the intensive care unit, in St. Louis after performing in the city over the weekend. Lionel checked himself into a local hospital after his Saturday night performance at the Mooney in Forest Park to have some tests run. Word is Lionel was being cautious and doctors were looking into possible slight dehydration. I've seen some video of Lionel at that show and he looked pretty fatigued at the end of the concert, but nothing appeared terribly scary. 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
4: 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For tonight, we'll see clear skies with a low of 76. For tomorrow, Wednesday, sunny with a high of 99. Heat index values as high as 104 on Wednesday. 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